Leanne Rimes and Born to Lose, song written by Ted Daffin and recorded by his band Tex Daffin's Texans. And that was back in 1942. Now, here's a track from a guy called Gary Buck. He's Canadian, and the album's called Western Swing and Country. Title is I Guess I Do.

Cup of Tea from Kacey Musgraves there, and on her 38th birthday, many happy returns to Kacey. Here's Lee Kernaghan now.

The Statler Brothers and Bed of Roses, a song written by Harold Reed. He was actually the bass singer of the Statler Brothers, born on this date back in 1939. Here's, let's see, Jimmy Dale Gilmore.

Lou Rawls teaming up with Diana Reeves there, and the song about the fine brown frame. 2:09, let's have an Aussie track now once again, and Rod Davies is the singer, and the song, We're Gonna Dance in the Old-Fashioned Way.

A very apt song, just coming up to 1 minute to the hour of five. It is a 5 o'clock world, isn't it? Let's go up to the news with some hocus pocus. This is Focus. See you after the news, folks.

There you go. Bow Wow. Oh, another one of those. Bow Wow Wow. Back from, oh, what was it? 1974. And they were formed by Malcolm McLaren, who was the manager of the Sex Pistols. And he nicked, and also manager of Adam Ant, but he nicked the rhythm section from Adam Ant to form Bow Wow Wow with a young lass by the name of Annabella Lewin. At the time, she was 13 years old. I do believe, reading my rock magazines, that she's actually reformed Bow Wow Wow. And doing a good business, I presume. It's a bit older now, of course. And before that, Jackie Blue and the Ozark Mountain Daredevils from 1974, from the album It'll Shine When It Shines. Yes, that's our weather forecast. And as I was saying earlier on, Ian Douglas will be with you at 6:30 for his Easterly Winds. Now, I'm going to play for you a track. Remember Barry Ryan? Eloise. Now, back in a few years ago, unfortunately, Barry has now departed us, but he got a call from an opera singer by the name of Barry Ryan. For some unknown reason, the opera singer Barry Ryan had been receiving royalty checks for the original Barry Ryan. And by then, Barry Ryan, the original, you're getting the drift of this, folks, was a photographer. But he said, thank you very much for me royalties back. And I said, how about we actually do another version of Eloise? So this is Barry Ryan and Barry Ryan.

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You just have to touch my cup. You, my sugar.

The splendid Always Merry, played by the Deutschmeister Band. Now it's time for the Sousa Spot, the weekly spot where

0: whatever I put my hand in. Oh, God.
1: Have you found them yet?
2: Not yet.
1: No, mate.
2: No, they don't seem to be here, do they?
1: Well, of course they're here. I mean, if you threw them out in the yard, they must be here. They ain't going to disappear, are they? I mean, really, throwing away keys. Oh, honestly, what do you want going to a stupid thing like that for? No, we're going to find them in all this lot.
2: I don't know.
0: I don't know.
1: Oh, now you know you don't know. It was a rhetorical question. We've got to find them. The keys to the safe are on that ring. All our money's in there. We can't get the horse out of the stable. He's locked in. We haven't fed him yet. What are we going to do? Poke his out through the keyhole one at a time?
3: You should have fed him before you locked him in.
1: I didn't know you was going to throw the keys away, did I?
0: The gates is locked as well. We can't get out. What a great twit you are.
3: That's right, blame me.
1: Who else can I blame?
3: Oh, hey, wait a minute. I just remember, we've got another set of keys.
1: Well, why didn't you say so, crawling about the yard on our knees? Where are they? Where are they?
2: In the safe.
1: In the safe. You stupid old twitted old clot.
3: No, don't look at me like that, Harold.
1: Now, look. Now, let's think about this. I mean, there's no use us wandering about haphazardly. We've got to work it out. Now, how hard did you throw them?
3: Well, it sort of went over my shoulder like one of them pace bowlers at the Oval.
1: Wait a minute. Come over here and stand by the door. Now, take this stone. Here are the keys.
3: Hey, the keys? Have you found the keys?
1: No, I haven't found a key. Look, take this stone. It represents the key. Now, you come rushing out of a lounge, like you did before, and throw the stone with the same velocity and in the same direction, same angle, same elevation, as you threw the keys. If I could remember what they learnt me in the gunners during the war, I should be able to work out the estimated trajectory. Huh? Right, now you get in the lounge.
2: Uh-huh.
1: Ready?

to say.

Shaken Stevens with a song written by Gary Sulch and Stuart Leatherwood, A Love Worth Waiting For. We have a bit of an ABBA connection with the next song. It's sung by Benny Anderson and written by Benny Anderson and Bjorn Ulvaeus. I Let the Music Speak.

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1: Written by Nick Cave, sung by Dennis Walter, and the ship song, and another Aussie, Debbie Byrne, singing an Andrew Lloyd Webber, Don Black song from Song and Dance, Tell Me on a Sunday.

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0: now, Billy. 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
1: Talk it to him now.
0: Turn it up.
1: Come on.
0: Turn up that bass.
2: Kick.
0: Oh, yeah.
1: Come on, turn it up, baby. 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
0: Now, look here. I want that guitar to fall in on that. Turn it up now. Oh, yeah. Now, turn it up, Augie. Now everybody tighten it up now. Now look here. We gonna make it mellow for you now.

style. Oh, what's the use of worrying? Now it never was worthwhile. So pack up.